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But when all that sweet talking's done, a man is a two-face. He's a worrisome thing to leave you to sing the blues in the night."

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If scars were silver bars, I'd be the best dressed chick in town. Am I the fool who's passing for a clown? If heartaches were made of silk, I'd be softer than a sigh, like and human kindness milk. I'd have the whole world supplied. I'm always building up to what he's always tearing down. Tell me, am I the fool who's passing for a clown? Now some experts in love say get evil. 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But the clown starts to frown down in me and says, keep on living, living by the golden rule. So why should mother fight if misery seems to be, if trouble seems the height of the sweet stupidity? For on some given night, he just might make it back to be.

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Some intimate friends came to greet my baby. And I was busy as a bee around the hive. I took a look at the clock, then tickety-tock, my baby was about to arrive. There were flowers on the table, something extra special on ice. I was glad that I was able to have everything nice, including chicken and rice. Had everything all set, and then we waited for my baby. I was delighted and excited as could be. But when my baby walked in with somebody else, the most surprise party, I was doggone disgusted. Ooh-wee, I found my baby couldn't be trusted.

you wanna have fun, come home with me. You can stay all night and play with my TV. TV is the thing this year, TV is the thing this year. Radio was great, now it's out of date. TV is the thing this year. Last night I was watching old Tom Mix. My TV broke, I was in a fix. I got on the phone, called my man, said, get here, Daddy, as fast as you can. TV is the thing this year. Oh, TV is the thing this year. Radio was great, but now it's out of date. And TV is the thing this year. Now he turned my dial to channel one. I knew that this was gonna be fun. He turned my dial to channel two. That station thrilled me through and through. He moved one notch to channel three. I said, how I love what you're doing to me. He said, wait a minute, let's try channel four. Just

was great, but now it's out of date. TV is the thing this year. The way he eased into Channel 5, that man must have had fluid drive. He moved once more to Channel 6, then he opened up his bag of tricks. On Channel 7, the show was late, but we got our kicks. On Channel 8, he turned my dial to Channel 9, said, baby, you're satisfied. He moved on up to Channel 10, then we started all over again. He finally hit Channel 11, I cried, mama, he treats your daughter good. TV is the thing this year. Yes, radio was great, but now it's out of date. TV is the thing this year. Baby, my TV set will need fixing just about this time every night.

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0: Are you young?
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0: 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Good looking. 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
1: 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You like it?
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0: 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I mean, take it out the box. Are you young?
1: Yeah.
0: Are you single?
1: Oh, yeah.
0: I see you a little.

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1: Are you young?
0: 21.
1: Just right.
0: Thanks, baby.
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just a mobile from Memphis to St. Joe, wherever the four winds blow. I've been in some big towns and I've heard me some big talk, but there is one thing I know: a man is a two-faced, a worrisome thing to leave you to sing the blues in the night.

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If scars were silver bars, I'd be the best dressed chick in town. Am I the fool who's passing for a clown? 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I'd have the whole world supplied. I'm always building up to what he's always tearing down. Tell me, am I the fool who's passing for a clown? Now some experts in love say get evil.

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So why should mother fight if misery seems to be, if trouble seems the height of the sweet stupidity? 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